pair your goodwill with just one eye, a willingness in me to rise, you get things.

when. 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

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The light was soft in the afternoon, and our dreams

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7: 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You don't stop and look around once in a while, you could miss it.

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1: You want answers?
2: You talking to me?
1: You want answers?
3: I want the truth!
1: You can't handle the truth!
3: Are you not entertained? Is this not why you are here?
4: Say what again? I dare you! I double dare you, motherfucker!
5: My calculations are correct.
4: Say what one more goddamn time?
5: You're gonna see some serious shit.
6: What?

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I hate it when you lie. I hate it when you make me laugh. Even worse, when you make me cry. I hate it when you're not around and the fact that you didn't call. But mostly I hate the way I don't hate you. Not even close. Not even a little bit.

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The earth squeals and shudders to a halt. A diamond crucifix in his ear is used to help ward off the fear that he has left his soul in someone's rented car. Inside his pants he hides a mop to clean the mess that he has dropped into the light.

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I bet you I can hit that light with my one good arm behind my back, says little Joey Diaz. 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Those downtown hoods are no damn good. Those Italians need a lesson to be taught. This cop who died in Harlem, you think they get the warning? I was dancing when I saw his brains run out on the

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Manhattan sinking like a rock until the filthy Hudson, what a shock. They wrote a

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This song's called Shallow Easy.